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2: When the green flag drops, there's no holding back. Hey, it's Taylor Caprera from FX Caprera Chrysler Dodge Ram in Alex Bay. And right now, it's full throttle spring in the Bay. We're talking serious horsepower and even...

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1: Hey, it's Big D and Bubba. Hope you're having a great weekend and getting ready for Monday. That's right, we're getting a week closer to the kickoff of summer. What?
2: I know. I got a live rewind in-studio performance. Luke Coombs, pretty sweet in the studio. Also, celebrating our nurses as Nurses Week continues, and your tasty tweets. It's all Monday with Big D and Bubba.
3: When the green flag drops, there's no holding back. 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
5: Night remains mostly cloudy and colder with a low of 35. With your AccuWeather forecast, I'm meteorologist Jason Catarina. 100.7.

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4: Mostly cloudy and colder with a low of 35. With your AccuWeather forecast, I'm meteorologist Jason Catarina. 100.

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4: Night remains mostly cloudy and colder with a low of 35. With your AccuWeather forecast, I'm meteorologist Jason Catarina.

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1: Hey, it's Big D and Bubba. Hope you're having a great weekend and getting ready for Monday. That's right, we're getting a week closer to the kickoff of summer. What?
2: I know. I got a live rewind in-studio performance. Luke Coombs, pretty sweet in the studio. Also, celebrating our nurses as Nurses Week continues, and your tasty tweets. It's all Monday with Big D and Bubba.
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7: Overnight, expect mostly cloudy skies with a few showers and a low of 48. Tomorrow, Sunday, will bring mostly cloudy conditions, breezy winds, and cooler temperatures with a high of 54. Sunday night remains mostly cloudy and colder with a low of 35. With your AccuWeather forecast, I'm meteorologist Jason Caterina. 100.7.

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1: Hey, it's Big D and Bubba. Hope you're having a great weekend and getting ready for Monday. That's right, we're getting a week closer to the kickoff of summer. What?
2: I know. I got a live rewind in-studio performance. Luke Coombs, pretty sweet in the studio. Also, celebrating our nurses as Nurses Week continues, and your tasty tweets. It's all Monday with Big D and Bubba.
3: When the green flag drops, there's no holding back. Hey, it's Taylor Capura from FX Capura Chrysler Dodge Ram in Alex Bay. And right now, it's full throttle spring in the Bay. We're talking serious horsepower and even more.
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4: Double wide quick stop, midnight tea top, Jack in her cherry coat town. 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
1: Hey, it's Big D and Bubba. Hope you're having a great weekend and getting ready for Monday. That's right, we're getting a week closer to the kickoff of summer. What?
2: 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I got a live rewind in-studio performance. Luke Coombs, pretty sweet in the studio. Also, celebrating our nurses as Nurses Week continues, and your tasty tweets. It's all Monday with Big D and Bubba.
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1: Hey, it's Big D and Bubba. Hope you're having a great weekend and getting ready for Monday. That's right, we're getting a week closer to the kickoff of summer. What?
2: I know. I got a live rewind in studio performance. Luke Coombs, pretty sweet in the studio. Also, celebrating our nurses as Nurses Week continues, and your tasty tweets. It's all Monday with Big D and Bubba.
3: When the green flag drops, there's no holding back. Hey, it's Taylor Capura from FX Capura Chrysler Dodge Ram in Alex Bay. And right now, it's full throttle spring in the Bay. We're talking serious horsepower and even more.
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0: 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You can start on Friday, April 3rd. 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
2: When the green flag drops, there's no holding back. Hey, it's Taylor Capura from FX Capura Chrysler Dodge Ram in Alex Bay. And right now, it's full throttle spring in the Bay. We're talking serious horsepower and even more...
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0: 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You can start on Friday, April 3rd. 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
1: Hey, it's Big D and Bubba. Hope you're having a great weekend and getting ready for Monday. That's right, we're getting a week closer to the kickoff of summer.
2: I know. I got a live rewind in-studio performance. Luke Coombs, pretty sweet in the studio. Also, celebrating our nurses as Nurses Week continues, and your tasty tweets. It's all Monday with Big D and Bubba.
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0: 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We're getting closer to giving away $100 in gas. You can start on Friday, April 3rd. 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

0: 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You can start on Friday, April 3rd. 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
1: Hey, it's Big D and Bubba. Hope you're having a great weekend and getting ready for Monday. That's right, we're getting a week closer to the kickoff of summer.
2: I know. I got a live rewind in-studio performance. Luke Coombs, pretty sweet in the studio. Also, celebrating our nurses as Nurses Week continues, and your tasty tweets. It's all Monday with

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0: summer. What?
1: I know. I got a live rewind in-studio performance. Luke Coombs, pretty sweet in the studio. Also, celebrating our nurses as Nurses Week continues. And your tasty tweets. It's all Monday with Big D and Bubba.
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6: North Country weather.
7: This afternoon will be cloudy, breezy, and cooler with a high of 55. Tonight will be mostly cloudy with a low of 37. Tomorrow, expect times of clouds and sun with a chance of showers in some areas. It will be cool with a high of 52. With your AccuWeather forecast, I'm meteorologist Joe Lundberg.

0: 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We're getting closer to giving away $100 in gas. You can start on Friday, April 3rd. 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
1: North Country weather.
3: This afternoon will be cloudy, breezy, and cooler with a high of 55. Tonight will be mostly cloudy with a low of 37. Tomorrow, expect times of clouds and sun with a chance of showers in some areas. It will be cool with a high of 52. With your AccuWeather forecast, I'm meteorologist Joe Lundberg.

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4: North Country weather.
5: This afternoon will be cloudy, breezy, and cooler with a high of 55. Tonight will be mostly cloudy with a low of 37. Tomorrow, expect times of clouds and sun with a chance of showers in some areas. It will be cool with a high of 52. With your AccuWeather forecast, I'm meteorologist Joe Lundberg. 100.

0: 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You can start on Friday, April 3rd. 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
2: North Country weather.
3: This afternoon will be cloudy, breezy, and cooler with a high of 55. Tonight will be mostly cloudy with a low of 37. Tomorrow, expect times of clouds and sun with a chance of showers in some areas. It will be cool with a high of 52. With your AccuWeather forecast, I'm meteorologist Joe Lundberg.

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1: Hey, it's Big D and Bubba. Hope you're having a great weekend and getting ready for Monday. That's right, we're getting a week closer to the kickoff of summer. What?
2: I know. I got a live rewind in studio performance. Luke Coombs, pretty sweet in the studio. Also, celebrating our nurses as Nurses Week continues, and your tasty tweets. It's all Monday with Big D and

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5: Tonight, expect mostly cloudy skies with a low of 35. Tomorrow, we'll bring a mix of clouds and sun with a chance of showers, remaining cool with a high of 52. Tomorrow night will be clear to partly cloudy and cold with a low of 32. Remember to protect any sensitive vegetation from possible frost. With your AccuWeather forecast, I'm meteorologist Joe Lundberg.

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That sunset, cliffs by the sea, and the night rolled in. 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
6: North Country weather.
7: Tonight, expect mostly cloudy skies with a low of 35. Tomorrow, we'll bring a mix of clouds and sun with a chance of showers, remaining cool with a high of 52. Tomorrow night will be clear to partly cloudy and cold with a low of 32. Remember to protect any sensitive vegetation from possible frost. With your AccuWeather forecast, I'm meteorologist Joe Lundberg.

0: summer. What?
1: I know. I got a live rewind in studio performance. Luke Coombs, pretty sweet in the studio. Also, celebrating our nurses as Nurses Week continues, and your tasty tweets. It's all Monday with Big D and Bubba.
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2: Country weather. Tonight, expect mostly cloudy skies with a low of 35. Tomorrow, we'll bring a mix of clouds and sun with a chance of showers, remaining cool with a high of 52. Tomorrow night will be clear to partly cloudy and cold with a low of 32. Remember to protect any sensitive vegetation from possible frost. With your AccuWeather forecast, I'm meteorologist Joe Lundberg.

0: 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We're getting closer to giving away $100 in gas. You can start on Friday, April 3rd. 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
2: weather. Tonight, expect mostly cloudy skies with a low of 35. Tomorrow will bring a mix of clouds and sun with a chance of showers, remaining cool with a high of 52. Tomorrow night will be clear to partly cloudy and cold with a low of 32. Remember to protect any sensitive vegetation from possible frost. With your AccuWeather forecast, I'm meteorologist Joe Lundberg.

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10: Tonight, expect mostly cloudy skies with a low of 35. Tomorrow will bring a mix of clouds and sun with a chance of showers, remaining cool with a high of 52. Tomorrow night will be clear to partly cloudy and cold with a low of 32. Remember to protect any sensitive vegetation from possible frost. With your AccuWeather forecast, I'm meteorologist Joe Lundberg.

me, handed me a beer, gave me a look like, let's get out of here. And that's when I realized that she was every cowboy's dream come true.

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2: weather. Tonight, expect mostly cloudy skies with a low of 35. Tomorrow, we'll bring a mix of clouds and sun with a chance of showers, remaining cool with a high of 52. Tomorrow night, will be clear to partly cloudy and cold with a low of 32. Remember to protect your plants from possible frost with your AccuWeather forecast. I'm meteorologist Jason Catarino. 100.

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1: Hey, it's Big D and Bubba. Hope you're having a great weekend and getting ready for Monday. That's right, we're getting a week closer to the kickoff of summer.
2: I know. I got a live rewind in studio performance. Luke Coombs, pretty sweet in the studio. Also, celebrating our nurses as Nurses Week continues, and your tasty tweets. 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

0: 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You can start on Friday, April 3rd. 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
8: Tonight, expect mostly cloudy skies with a low of 35. Tomorrow, we'll bring a mix of clouds and sun with a chance of showers remaining cool with a high of 52. Tomorrow night, will be clear to partly cloudy and cold with a low of 32. Remember to protect your plants from possible frost with your AccuWeather forecast. I'm meteorologist Jason Catarino. 100.7.

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1: Hey, it's Big D and Bubba. Hope you're having a great weekend and getting ready for Monday. That's right, we're getting a week closer to the kickoff of summer. What?
2: I know. I got a live rewind in studio performance. Luke Coombs, pretty sweet in the studio. Also, celebrating our nurses as Nurses Week continues, and your tasty tweets. It's all Monday with Big D and

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8: Tonight, expect mostly cloudy skies with a low of 35. Tomorrow, we'll bring a mix of clouds and sun with a chance of showers remaining cool with a high of 52. Tomorrow night, will be clear to partly cloudy and cold with a low of 32. Remember to protect your plants from possible frost with your AccuWeather forecast. I'm meteorologist Jason Catarino.

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2: North Country weather.
3: Tonight, expect mostly cloudy skies with a low of 35. Tomorrow, we'll bring a mix of clouds and sun with a chance of showers remaining cool with a high of 52. Tomorrow night, will be clear to partly cloudy and cold with a low of 32. Remember to protect your plants from possible frost with your AccuWeather forecast. I'm meteorologist Jason Catarino. 100.

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0: Gnomes are the week's hottest song, Days Like These. And later, we're going to find out if Luke is spending a lot of these days at the top of the chart on Country Countdown USA. Each week, I'm joined by a top country star who helps me count down the hits. Back here for the second week is Cody Johnson. How you doing?
1: I'm good, brother. How are you?
0: Good, really good. And, of course, we are just a week away from the 61st Annual ACM Awards, where you're nominated for four trophies. Of course, the show is getting back to Las Vegas this year after a few years in Texas. You excited about that?
1: Yes, I'm excited. I'm a Texas guy, and I love everything about Texas and having things in Texas, but there's something about having the ACMs in Vegas. It's just a completely different feel. For me, it's like going to that National Finals rodeo.
2: Yeah,
1: I'm excited to go back to Vegas.
0: I forget how many years they were there, but they've been in Texas the last few years out in Frisco. But I got to tell you, I really do love having it in Vegas at the MGM because, first of all, the entire hotel is the industry, right?
1: Yeah.
0: And so, and I'll never forget, I'm walking along one time in a casino and I hear, "Hey, Lon." I look over, and it's George Strait sitting at a blackjack table. Call out my name. It's like, and then sitting next to him is Darius Rucker. And it's like too much. I mean, it just is like the entire hotel is all your friends.
1: Yeah, I love that part of it because I feel like that we all go to Vegas for the same reasons. Yes, we're there for the ACMs, but it's a great time to kind of cut loose and enjoy what Las Vegas is.
0: Absolutely. And of course, the ACM Awards take place next Sunday night, streamed on Amazon Prime. You got four nominations, including Entertain of the Year. We'll talk about that as we get along. Also, a new album coming out June 26th called Banks of the Trinity, and a song that's in our top five right now. Lots to do with Cody Johnson as we get along. Right now, we'll get things started at number 30. Here's Dan and Shay, Say So.

0: Dan and Shay leading off the week's top 30, Say So. Cody Johnson is my co-host this week. Mentioned earlier that you're nominated for 4 ACM Awards, including Single and a Visual Media of the Year for your current top 5 hit called The Fall. And let's talk a little bit about the video, which stars 5-time Bullfighter of the Year, Cody Webster.
1: Yes, I remember being in Vegas with him at his very first National Finals Rodeo, and I was still playing the ballroom at the South Point Casino, you know, after the rodeo was over, and he's like, you know, you're going to go places, and he's like, I don't know what this is, my first NFR, and, you know, I can remember us being kids wondering if we were going to make it in both of our respective arenas, and now he's a multi-time world champion, and I thought, you know, everybody's going to expect me to put this video out and it'd be about a bull rider, you know, because, I mean, my whole history with riding bulls and rodeo. But I called Cody and I said, what if it's not about the bull rider? What if it's about the bullfighter who always takes the most hits and is always getting beat up the most? And he's there just to save cowboys' lives. But, you know, and everybody kind of forgets about those guys. They think they're just rodeo clowns. And it's like, no, these are the guys that are getting beat up worse than the NFL and UFC guys. And then they kind of just get a pat on the back and say, all right, see you later. And they don't really get recognized. And to be one of those people, you have to really believe that the ride is worth the fall, because you're taking a hit every play.
0: Yeah, it's a pretty dramatic video for this song. It's my co-host Cody Johnson and The Fall.

My co-host Cody Johnson's current top five, that's The Fall. Later, I'm going to ask Cody about filming that video in the pouring rain. Right now, though, as we get back to the countdown at 29, it's newcomer Zach John King, Get to Drinkin'.

0: That's Zach John King making his countdown debut at number 29, Get to Drinkin'. I'm Lon Helton, and coming up, my co-host Cody Johnson becomes a mentor to Parker McCollum. Country Countdown USA.
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1: I got a live rewind in studio performance. Luke Coombs, pretty sweet in the studio. Also celebrating our nurses as Nurses Week continues, and your tasty tweets. It's all Monday with Big D.

0: Dustin Lynch up one at number 28, Easy to Love. We're counting them down here with Cody Johnson, and a few of your friends have been in here as my co-host recently. And matter of fact, when Parker McCollum was in here, he was telling me that you are on his new album for a cover version of Goodbye Charlie's Got the Blues.
1: You know, that was a song that I have listened to for years and years, and I've always wanted to sing that song. I've always wanted to record that song. It's one of my favorite songs of all time. And I've always listened to that song and thought, man, Cody Johnson would kill this song. Always wanted to hear him sing it. So I kind of asked him to do the song for my own selfish reasons. Mm-hmm. And I never ask anybody for a favor. I don't ask anybody for a picture ever. And I don't know why this one day I mustered up the courage to text him and I said, will you sing this song with me? And in 2 seconds, he texted back and said, absolutely. And of course, I was right. He absolutely kills it on the back half of that song.
2: Man, I've always had a huge respect for Parker. You know, he treated me like the mentor whenever I was in no shape to be a mentor a long time ago. And he's very humble in the fact that, you know, he's always told me, like, I've always looked up to you. And as a matter of fact, he and I just played 27 holes of golf about 3 weeks ago out on Whispering Pines in East Texas, and had the opportunity to ride around on a golf cart. And it really wasn't about golf that day. It was more or less about, you know, he had questions about career and life and family. And I'm so thankful to be at a point in my career where I can share with somebody as talented and destined for success as Parker to say, look, man, I've been there. I've been through these things. You know, here's the direction I'd go. Keep your head up, and you've got a future ahead of you. You're so talented, and be able to lift him up, and I see a huge future in Parker McCollum.

0: McCollum's hit from last year, What Kind of Man? Cody Johnson is my co-host this week. And listen, before we leave Parker, I know that you're taking him out with you for your tour of the UK next fall. Any plans yet to do a song together?
1: Oh, I'm 100% sure. We haven't talked about it at all, but I'm 100% sure that sometime during my set or his set,
0: good,
1: I'm going to speak that into fruition. But, you know, like getting to take Parker over there to do that stuff, that's what Luke Combs did for me. And so I'm getting to kind of pay it forward and do that for Parker, and that's an incredible feeling.
0: Yeah, I'd imagine so, and hopefully we can chat afterwards to see how everything went. Got to get back to the countdown here with my co-host Cody Johnson. We're 27 with Lorna Lena and Chase Matthew, All My Exes.

0: won't see on the cover of the new album from my co-host Cody Johnson. Country Countdown
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0: No.
1: John Party once again at number 26, Boots Off. Cody Johnson is my co-host this week, and we've been talking about your new album that's coming out on June 26th called Banks of the Trinity. And I read that you wanted to use this album so that people find out a lot more about you, you know, things they didn't know about you. I guess why?
2: Well, you know, I see a lot of young artists and I see a lot of young kids. They look at Cody Johnson now, and all they see is rich and famous and whatever's going to be on TikTok. And it's like, look, man, that's not ever what I strove for. I never said that in my life. I always just wanted to make music that meant something to people, music that really made somebody feel something and tell a story. And it just so happens that over 20 years of hard work and perseverance, you know, I did become successful, but I wanted to show the world that, man, we were not dirt poor. My mom and dad worked hard for everything we had, but we were not the rich kids on the block either. So I was taught from a very young age, if you want something, you have to go get it. And I didn't come from anything, and there was no advantages in my corner, raised in a tiny little town. And so being able to talk about where I come from, I hope that there's some kid out there in the same situation that I was growing up, where you got a good family, you got a good upbringing, you weren't dirt poor, but life stacked against you and you don't really have those huge opportunities. So I hope it inspires some young kid to know that if you can be where I am, it's just going to take a lot of work.
1: Well, there's no doubt about that, but hang on for a second. I do want to talk some more about your new upcoming album called Banks of the Trinity in just a little bit. But back to the countdown with Cody Johnson. We're at 25, Luke Bryan, Country, and She Knows It.

0: Luke Bryan moving up 3 to number 25, country, and she knows it. Cody Johnson is my co-host this week. As we mentioned, your new album is coming out on June 26th. And they are keeping most of this music pretty tightly under wraps. I do want to mention, though, that I did see the artwork for the album, and you're not on the cover.
1: I'm not. It's a picture of a little grocery store. It's not there anymore, from Sebastopol, Texas, where I grew up. There was a church, a grocery store, and a bar, and that's all that's in the community. And, you know, I grew up in a time period where it was still okay for a kid to get on his bicycle and ride 2 miles down a dirt road to go pick up groceries by itself with no cell phone, you know, and I would go in that grocery store, Lawrence's grocery store, and Miss Leela, who I thought was one of the most beautiful women in the world, she'd pack up the groceries, and I'd sign the ticket, and I'd sit around and listen to Harold, they called him Hootie Lawrence, and all the old men gripe about the weather or talk about cattle prices, and it was just a very special place for me, and she'd always give me a free cream soda and a Bluebell ice cream bar. And it just had such a memory of that place that I chose to put it on the cover.
0: No, that is really cool. And you'll see it on the cover of Banks of the Trinity, which is available June 26th. That's the brand new album from my co-host Cody Johnson. As we get back to the countdown, we're at 24. It's John Morgan and Kid Myself.

0: John Morgan up one to number 24, Kid Myself. I'm Lon Helton, and coming up, I'm going to ask my co-host Cody Johnson exactly what it would mean to him to be named the ACM Entertainer of the Year. Country Countdown
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8: Overnight will be mostly cloudy with a low of 34. On Monday, expect a mix of clouds and sun with a chance of showers. It will be cool with a high of 51. Monday night will be clear to partly cloudy and cold with a low of 31. Tuesday will be cool with a mix of clouds and sun reaching a high of 53. With your AccuWeather forecast, I'm meteorologist Jason Katerina.
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0: Thomas Rhett and Jordan Davis hit number one with that song. It's at number 23 this week, Ain't a Bad Life. Cody Johnson is my co-host, and as we've been talking, you are nominated for 4 Academy of Country Music Awards, including the big one, Entertainer of the Year. And what would it mean to you to win that one?
1: Well, Lon, it's one of those weird deals where you and I have talked about this before in previous interviews where you know my history of going through, you know, over a decade as an independent artist and being the guy that came to Nashville and was told, you know, your music's quote unquote too country and the cowboy hat doesn't work. And so when you persevere through things like that and you become successful and accepted within the industry, any nomination is a victory. And I firmly believe that. That's not just a hokey line that my publicist told me to say. That's mm-hmm. from the heart. Any nomination is wonderful because it means that you're still being invited to the party. But for me, the Entertainer of the Year, that's to me, I hate to use rodeo terms because it sounds a little cliche, but that's the gold buckle. And I've dreamed about winning the Entertainer of the Year award since I was a little kid, watching Reba McEntire or Merle Haggard win that award, you know, and thinking, man, what would it be like to be acknowledged in country music as being the most entertaining act at least once? So if I don't win it, we'll keep working. If I do win it, not sure how I'll feel about it.
0: Well, we'll be watching it live next week, and we'll find out the answer to those questions next Sunday night on the 61st Annual ACM Award Show, streamed live on Amazon Prime. Getting back to the countdown at 22, here's Low Cash, Wrong Hearts.

0: We're counting down the week's top 30 according to Country Air Check. Hey, y'all, I'm Cody Johnson here with Lon Hilton.
1: Well, thanks again, Cody. We're at number 21, Zach Top, South of Sanity.

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2: The next song is by George Burge and Luke Bryan. Ride, ride, ride.
0: By the way, he played golf at Texas, so if you play golf with him, be very careful.
2: No, don't put $1,000 a hole on that one.
0: Don't let him sandbag you.
2: Okay, thanks for that, because I probably would have done it.

0: George Burns and Luke Bryan up one to number 20. That's Ride, Ride, Ride. Cody Johnson riding along as my countdown co-host this week. And up next is the current single from Hardy. And listen, before we hear his song, I understand that he wrote a song for your new album called Thank Somebody Country.
1: This was a song that Hardy actually texted me this song. The entire thing is about, you know, no matter what these tangible things that we use in the world, if you boil it all down, it probably came back to Somebody Country, and it talks about that leather jacket on your back when it's freezing cold. You can thank Somebody Country for that. You know, when your tire gets aired up from Fix a Flat, you can thank Somebody Country for that. Talking about how you got the brightest Christmas lights in your cul-de-sac. Well, that's because somebody chose to start digging in that mountain, and they came up with coal to fuel all that. And it just, it's one of those things that it seems to me like a very anthematic country, just fly the flag of, this is what country music is. And it's very tempo. It's very stadium type song. And there was no way I couldn't record that.
0: Yeah. And as I mentioned, your album is under a pretty strict embargo. So I've only heard a couple of the songs and haven't heard that one written by Hardy. But I do want to come back, talk some more about your album in a little bit, and maybe even hear some new music. Right now, though, here's the guy that wrote that stadium type song for Cody Johnson's new album. Here's Hardy along with Eric Church, Morgan Wallen, and Tim McGraw at number 19, MacArthur.

0: Hardy, along with Eric Church, Morgan Wallen, and Tim McGraw, up one to number 19, MacArthur. Cody Johnson is my countdown co-host. He's back in here for the second week. And, you know, we've been talking about you having four Academy of Country Music Award nominations, including Entertainer of the Year. You were here the day that you were doing a show at Bridgestone Arena here in Nashville. I think the first of two sold-out shows you were doing here. And I'll bet you it wasn't 10 minutes into that show and I said, this guy's Entertainer of the Year. I mean, that it. I don't know what I expected, but I'll tell you what, the crowd told me what to expect because they were rocking and ready for you.
1: I've always said it's like there's an internal light switch. Mm. When I am that guy, there's two different dogs in me that I try to keep fed equally, and that's being at home with my wife and kids. And here, I mean, if I was to pan out, you could see there's horses and cows everywhere. And that guy really needs the home life and to be very gentle and unassuming, like you said. But that other guy, he lives for the crowd. He lives for the lights, and he lives to entertain. And so it did, you know, I will give a shout out to Luke Combs and Lainey Wilson, because whenever the nominations came out, those two both texted me and said, in no uncertain words, but Entertainer of the Year, like, you deserve it. You know, you're going to win it. And I thought, man, even if I don't, how great is that to have two incredible vocalists and incredible songwriters and performers and good friends that text you and say those kind of good words? It really hit me in my heart. So thanks to those two.

0: My co-host Cody Johnson, his first number one from 5 years ago, Till You Can't. I'm Lon Helton, and coming up, Cody's going to give us the story behind the name of his six-month-old baby boy. Country Countdown
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2: North Country weather.
3: Overnight will be mostly cloudy with a low of 34. On Monday, expect a mix of clouds and sun with a chance of showers. It will be cool with a high of 51. Monday night will be clear to partly cloudy and cold with a low of 31. Tuesday will be cool with a mix of clouds and sun reaching a high of 53. With your AccuWeather forecast, I'm meteorologist Jason Katerina.
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5: Hey, it's Big D and Bubba. Hope you're having a great weekend and getting ready for Monday. That's right, we're getting a week closer to the kickoff of summer. What?
6: I know. I got a live Rewind in-studio performance. Luke Coombs, pretty sweet in the studio. Also, celebrating our nurses as Nurses Week continues, and your tasty tweets. It's all Monday with Big D.

0: Kane Brown jumping up four to number 18 with Woman. Cody Johnson is my co-host this week, and as we talked earlier, you and your wife, Brandy, welcomed baby boy 6 months ago. You named him JC. Just curious how you guys came up with the name.
1: The ranch here that we have here in Texas, is the brand is the J-Bar C. And whenever we sponsored our kids' volleyball tournament, they said, thanks to the JC Ranch, and they didn't realize it was J-Bar C. I said, that's kind of cool. I said, if we ever have a boy, we ought to name him JC. And, you know, it stuck.
0: So you broke the C thing you had going with your girls, with Clara and Corey.
1: Yeah, my wife wanted a Cody Jr. And I just said, look, if my career continues to go the way that it's going, I don't want him to have to live in dad's shadow and be a Cody Jr. Mm. And everybody's going to expect from him what they expect from me. I said, you know, what if this boy wants nothing to do with music whatsoever, and, you know, wants to take up the family ranch or become a lawyer or a doctor or whatever? I said, I just want him to be his own person. So I gave him, instead of giving him my first name, I gave him my middle name. So it's JC Daniel.
0: No, that's cool. I always love hearing the story behind kids' names. And I do want to come back, talk some more about your other two kids. That's after we get to number 17. It's Bailey Zimmerman, Chevy Silverado.

0: Bailey Zimmerman up one at number 17, Chevy Silverado. Cody Johnson's my co-host this week. We're just talking about your little baby boy, JC, and just kind of wondering how your two girls are handling having a new baby brother. I assume they're taking good care of him.
1: Yeah, at first they were a little bit, you know, kind of like you hand him to them and that's like holding a crate of eggs. You know, they were kind of, I don't know what to do. And I think now they're starting to really, you know, rocking him to sleep or burping him or, you know, playing with him, you know, doing the tummy time stuff. And really, they've been so great helping out with mom with changing outfits and even changing diapers. That was the one I was really worried about, but they're doing a pretty good job.
0: A little different technique changing diapers with a boy than with the two girls you had, so.
1: Yeah, you got to watch out. That's after two girls, I was not prepared for the target practice that a little boy has when you change his diaper. When we gave him his bath, I got struck pretty good. He peed all the way up to my chin, and I didn't know what to do besides just take it and laugh, I guess.
0: That's all you can do. If that's the worst thing that happens, you're in good shape.
1: Yeah.
0: Back to the countdown here with Cody Johnson. We're at 16. Here's Morgan Wallen, Don't We?

0: Morgan Wallen moving up 3 to number 16, don't we? I'm Lon Helton, and coming up, Jason Aldean got a lot of support from my co-host, Cody Johnson. Country Countdown
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1: 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Here's my song in this week's Top 30.

0: 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And
1: number 14, I Ain't Coming Back. Cody Johnson, my Countdown co-host again this week. And up next is the latest from a guy that I know you wanted to talk about, Jason Aldean.
2: Yeah, when Jason put out Try That in a Small Town, he took way more ridicule than he should have, in my opinion. People tried to turn that song into something that it wasn't. You know, and he got a lot of backlash over it, and it's a great song. And I stood by Jason on stage the day after it came out. I got on stage and I, you know, expressed my love for my country, the men and women that sacrificed their lives for this country. We're all red, white, and blue, and that men and women die for our right to have the freedom of opinion, to vote how they want, to raise their kids how they want to, and that's what makes this country so great. And I watched the entire crowd of all walks of life all unify together at one time. And they, USA, USA, USA. And I said, and it went viral. And Jason called me. I got a 615 number calling. And the last time that happened, it was Garth Brooks. So I immediately picked up the phone. I didn't know who had the phone. So he said, man, I want to say thank you for standing by me and showing me support. He said a lot of people that I thought were my friends all kind of fell off whenever that song came out. And he said, I didn't know you from Adam. You know, we've crossed paths, but you got a friend in me, buddy. And we've been friends ever since.
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0: Jason Aldean up a couple of number 13, Don't Tell on Me. I'm Lon Helton, and coming up, my co-host Cody Johnson is going to be part of a very special tribute to Alan Jackson. Country Countdown
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11: Overnight will be mostly cloudy with a low of 34. On Monday, expect a mix of clouds and sun with a chance of showers. It will be cool with a high of 51. Monday night will be clear to partly cloudy and cold with a low of 31. Tuesday will be cool with a mix of clouds and sun reaching a high of 53. With your AccuWeather forecast, I'm meteorologist Jason Katerina.
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0: Corey Kent and Cole Wetzel again at number 12, Rocky Mountain Low. We're counting them down here with Cody Johnson. We've been talking about the new album coming out June 26th called Banks of the Trinity. And you've got two very special guests on this new album. We talked last week about Luke Combs, but the other is Brothers Osborne.
1: Yeah, it's amazing. Those are two of the most talented guys I've ever met in this industry. And so look, anything Brothers Osborne has ever put out is on my phone. There's not a single song that Brothers Osborne has ever put out from the time of the inception of their group that I've ever pushed skip. I love every one of them. I love the voices. I love the production. I love the lyrical content. And I love the energy. And watching them live, their live show is one of the best live shows I've ever seen. So when we got this song Foolproof, I immediately heard them on it. And I said, look, I don't know if they're going to do this with me yet. We don't have confirmation yet, but let's record it as if TJ and John are going to be on this song. Luckily, they called back and said, yes, we're going to be on this song.
0: Well, man, I can't wait to hear John and TJ join you on this song. It's called Foolproof, and it's going to be on Cody Johnson's new album, Banks of the Trinity, which is out on June 26th. And later, we're going to hear one of the new songs from the album, but as we get back to the countdown here, Cody and I are at 11. It's Dylan Scott, What He'll Never Have.